could torture the strength of fate. I used to know how to walk on water, a king of kings, they knew me well. I could give sight to blind men and make a mute man sing in hell. But now I watch with awe and wonder, doubt has now befallen me.

If we were to make love at this instance, I'd try not to rush it and put you to sleep. If the skies were to fall down upon us right now,

27 days of incomprehension and diversity. These are the days when little bright monsters sat down to me. As for reason and grace, the accessible few, there's an arm wrestle gathering going on. Nature wrinkles her nose and now it is late, and you better beware that you cannot take what ain't right for yours. And who said you could come tonight and take hold of me? So on this winter's evening, with your silence and starlit eyes,

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Despite the distant shadow of incredulous laughter echoing

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2: 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And at 11:45, we'll talk about some events around the upcoming CSD parade or Pride parade here in Freiburg that's on Saturday. The next song is Just a Little More Time by the Bombay Bicycle Club. Stay tuned.

0: was Sorry by the band Brain Story, and you are listening to the International Show. It's 11:15 now, and as we've also brought up earlier, recycling is the topic in Freiburg, but also in Germany in general. However, if you're new here, this might just come as a culture shock to you. Brendan, you've spent a fair amount of time in Freiburg now, so what were your impressions?
1: I have to be honest with you. Before I came to Freiburg, I didn't really think about recycling all that much. I mean, back in the States, you kind of just throw things away and that's that.
0: Yeah, I mean, I think a lot of people coming to Germany for the first time have that moment. You open the cabinet under the sink and there are suddenly four different bins staring at you.
1: Right? And they all mean something different. Like, I genuinely stood in my kitchen for 5 minutes trying to figure out if a yogurt lid was for the plastic bin or for Restmüll.
0: Yes, I think this system is a good framework for why Freiburg has the reputation it does. Germany as a whole recycles at one of the highest rates in the world, and Freiburg takes it a bit past the normal.
1: I'm pretty sure I saw an article about a massive grassroots protest against a planned nuclear power plant in the 1970s. The people here truly care about the environment.
0: Yes, that's true. The local community pushed back hard, and it kind of sparked this broader environmental consciousness in the region that never really went away.
1: It's cool to see that people fought for what they believe in, and it actually stayed in Freiburg.
0: Yeah, that's also a good way to put it. The Vauban district is probably a good example here. It's a whole neighborhood designed around sustainability. Low energy buildings, solar panels on almost every roof, and the whole area is basically built so you don't need a car.
1: I walked through Vauban a few weeks ago and I noticed the streets are quiet because there's barely any traffic, and it feels more like a village and compares very differently to the US neighborhoods I'm used to.
0: Yeah, I can believe that. Freiburg as a whole has one of the most developed cycling networks in Germany, and something like 30% of all trips in the city are made by bike.
1: Really? 30%? That's a pretty big number.
0: And then again, there's also the fund system for bottles and cans, which I think surprised a lot of international students.
1: Isn't it like you pay a small deposit when you buy a drink in like a bottle or a can, and you get it back when you return it? It sounds pretty simple, but it completely changes how you think about what you're throwing away.
0: And it also means that you almost never see bottles just left on the street because someone will always come and pick it up.
1: Having understood the logic behind it, I don't see why other countries don't do the same, or I mean, at least the states. It helps keep the streets cleaner since it's pretty sustainable choice for the city.
0: Well said. Thank you so much, Brendan. Now we'll be back at 11:30 with the weather, and until then, you can enjoy our music. The next song is Self-Reflection by Flawless Issues.

0: That was There Is No Thing by Malumi, and it's 11:30, and you are listening to The International Show. It's time for the weather. What does the weather look like for the next few days, Joe?
1: Well, it looks quite pleasant if you like sunshine. Today we're at about 25 degrees right now, but it's going to warm up to about 29 degrees over the day. Generally it'll be a bit cloudy, but the sun is poking through, especially in the evening. We should be able to see a really nice sunset because the clouds should be gone at that point. Tomorrow, the minimum is 18 degrees in the early mornings and late at night to about 32 degrees, and the day will be mainly sunny. That remains true for Friday, where we get about 20 degrees to a maximum of 33 degrees, with some rain only in the evening for like a short moment there. Then on Saturday, we can expect 19 degrees in the early morning hours to about 33 degrees during the day, and absolutely no rain and no clouds, just sunshine the entire day. So yeah, get prepared, get your sunscreens out, and make sure to stay hydrated.
0: Well, it sounds like summer has indeed arrived in Freiburg, and as Joe has already said, get your sunscreen, stay hydrated, look for the shade, make sure that you are not overwhelmed and that you're also inside, especially in the hottest hours of the day. This was the weather here at UniFM. We will be back at 11:45 with some event recommendations. Until then, enjoy the tunes. The next song is Flying Fish by Clinique.

0: That was Picture Perfect by Little Sims, and it's 11:45, and you are listening to the international show. It's 11:45, and we will be telling you all about some events in the upcoming days, and they are all centered around Pride, since this weekend will be the actual parade here in Freiburg.
1: So let's celebrate queerness together. No, one thing you could go to is actually today. It's a DIY kinky gear workshop hosted by the Erogene Zone, which is the queer feminist sex shop at Greta Gelände. So there you can use recycled materials and shiny extras to create something truly unique that would be perfect for the next kinky party, a festival, or the upcoming Pride Parade on Saturday. The event will provide the basic materials. You only need to bring the good vibes and a little bit of money. So the event will cost around 30 to 45 euros, and sign up is limited, so there's only a small amount of spots. So if you want to go to this event, sign up now. You can find up the sign up information details on taka.fr, which is the info website. Just look for DIY Kinky Gear Workshop. That's the title, and then there will be a bunch of ways to sign up. Anyway, the next event is on Thursday, namely the movie Lesbian Space Princess at AKA Film Club. This movie night at the biology faculty is perfectly queer to groove you in for the Pride Parade in Freiburg. The animated movie Lesbian Space Princess is really funny, queer, and wonderfully up to date, also dealing with deeper topics such as self-love, trauma, and like current discourses about being queer or a woman. To describe the movie, in short, there's the little teaser. She's a lesbian, she's in space, she's a princess, and she's also very sad. I think that sounds really great. So if you want to catch this movie, it starts at 8 p.m. tomorrow, so Thursday, at the biology faculty. And tickets are 150 with a AKA membership card. If you don't have one, you can get one there directly because you need the membership card to see movies. Then the price will be between 3 and 5 euros, so still extremely cheap for a movie night.
0: Yes, we didn't find any specifically queer events for Friday, but there's definitely a number of things going on, so you should check that out nonetheless. And for Saturday, for after the Pride Parade, we again have some stuff. On the one hand, we have the CSD Rooftop Party, which is a party on the biggest rooftop in Freiburg, the Galeria Rooftop in Kaiser-Josef-Straße 8, so this is on top of the Galeria Kaufhaus. There will be 8 DJs providing tunes throughout the day and into the night. It starts at 2 p.m. and goes until 11 p.m., and the tickets cost 15 euros. And then there is, of course, also the Bratty Party meets CSD at the Jazz House. It has a Y2K vibe. It's perfectly clear, you know, crop tops, glitter, sunglasses. And in terms of music, lots of Ikimel, Charlie XCX, Pink Panther, Zara Larsson, and many more. This will take place again on Saturday on the 20th of June, so after the Pride Parade at 10 p.m. at 10 p.m. Tickets also here cost 15 euros as well. And the ticket revenues will be donated to the CSD Freiburg.tv, also the organization that organizes the CSD each year.
1: So, great way to also do some good as you're partying after the Pride Parade. Anyway, on Sunday, there is one last event, the Crush Pride Edition at Bispovi, which was formerly Café Pau, which is an event for Flinta and their queer friends. Again, Sunday, 21st of June, and it will happen from 3 to 9 p.m. At 3, as you're arriving, you can get some refreshing drinks, but first come, first serve. And then from 3 to 7, there will be a queer cuts corner, so a corner where you can get queer haircuts on a donation basis, starting from 10 euros. That sounds pretty cool, right? Then from 6 to 8, there will be a sundowner set with DJ Yona. And throughout the event, you can get Crush t-shirts, and the entry is 5 to 8 euros, again, on donation basis. Also, maybe a side note, the space is to some degree barrier-free, so you can attend if you need mobility aids. However, there is only a barrier-free toilet over at Jospritz, which is a few minutes away from Bispovi.
0: Yes, and that was it from us for today. We will be back next Wednesday at 11 a.m. again with some more interesting facts, tidbits, conversations, and events. We hope you enjoyed today's show. Enjoy your weekend. Stay safe and hydrated, and use sunscreen because it's going to get warm. And enjoy the next song. It's Shakira by Engin. Goodbye.

the way it goes. 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So sometimes I feel like I still should have lied. I tell you the truth because I care, but I also lie to you because I care. But if I tell you the truth, I guess I can sleep better at night. But then it looks like I don't care because I'm telling you the truth. I mean, I guess I'm just not a... Everybody hates when they get to that part when they realize that I don't want to tell you I don't care, but if it seems like I don't care, it doesn't mean I don't care. It just looks like I don't care. 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
1: 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It's making me sick now.

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